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0: Yes, sir. Are we clear for off-duty?
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Central Unit Special Attention, County Dun 1, got a report of a reckless driver. Lee Shirley Road and Russell Hollow Road, Lee Shirley Road and Russell Hollow Road. Her black car, super loud, speeding down the roadway. It went down Russell Hollow from Lee Shirley, going into Blount County. The complainant saw him from his house third time today.

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0: I've called pending for zone 2 for wild animal. 968 Lee Delilah Way. 968 Lee Delilah Lane. Cross at Jeffrey. I'm supposing there's a raccoon on their porch. Now I'm roaming the neighborhood. It's not being aggressive, but it does look like it's injured.

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0: 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I've got somebody trying the NPC and I'm not comfortable leaving him.
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0: Blount County Fire. I've got a call for a fire investigation outside 1638 Blockhouse Road, 1638 Blockhouse Road, crosses Black Sulphur Way and Patty Road. Behind the back of the church near the address, there's a motorcycle parked in the back. The complainant is the pastor and advising he can see flames, but unknown what's on fire, unknown if anyone is near it.
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1: 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I'm not locating anybody and I'm not seeing anything.
2: Copy.

0: Stand by just a second. Command, do you see a motorcycle in the parking lot there?
1: That's 10-4.
0: Copy. Any flames or anything with that associated with that motorcycle?
1: That's negative. We've walked the church. There's no fire.
0: Copy. You can go ahead and clear. I believe this is going to be a law enforcement issue.
1: Just for your SA, the bike is warm. It appears it's been sitting here not very long.
0: Copy that.

100th call center. We're going to clear our unit from this call. I spoke with the complainant. He advised this is an ongoing issue with this motorcycle. If you will, just have an officer run out there and speak with the complainant as well.

0: 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Tanker 1, you can cancel. I've got firefighter Hasty out with
1: Tanker 1, come.
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0: Prompt Mineral Unit, Special Attention, Maribel M1, got a report of a reckless driver, 1735 Old Niles Ferry, 1735 Old Niles Ferry, Monta Vista Baptist Church. It's going to be a black Jeep that ran off the roadway multiple times. He was last seen pulling into the church parking lot, but unsure if he's still there. Advised it has a white LED on the back with Tennessee tag 2 Sierra Charlie Romeo Yankee. Repeating 2 Sierra Charlie Romeo Yankee.
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Hey, this one, Travis Scott. Just tank here in a second. It's going to be a dark color SUV, 321 East, Rocky Branch Road.

0: 214.
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0: So what, 35 requesting for you to call him when you're available. His number's going to be in the comments on his follow-up on the cell phone line.

0: 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Bravo Tango Lima 7944. IKEA Soul.
1: Yeah, slow down.
0: For 11 bypass.

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0: 413, Bravo Kilo Hotel Mike. It's going to be on a silver Hyundai. We're going to be on Darwin Street, Wall Street.

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0: 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Main room 326, guest Stephanie Hall is currently smoking code 12. Employees tried knocking on the door with no answer. They could hear the females giggling inside the room.
1: 10-4.
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1: I apologize. I was only able to get one of those OLMs out of Oklahoma back for the female subject. Confirming you needed 29 for that.
2: Do you can disregard on that?
1: What? Just be advised, the subject for this call was involved with an assault. He is on scene requesting emergency response.
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Bravo, Sierra Victor, 0251. It's going to be a silver Pontiac sedan of some sort. Can't tell the model. We're going to be West Broadway pulling into Southern Place.

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It's like Bravo Mike with that 4224. Yeah, black Nissan sedan will be north Cusick in front of the library.

0: I got 20 added to mail. 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
1: Got a juvenile problem. Scan Meadowwood apartment. 944 North Wright Road. 944 North Wright Road. Apartment 25. 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

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The fire started for fire alarm at the Clayton Bradley School, 421 Alcoa Trail, 421 Alcoa Trail, Super Zone 407, smoke detection. Detection. 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

0: 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Is that going to be the Fremont Lodge?
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Comm Center, what room did you say the complainant was in? 10-4, I'm on scene, just trying to attempt to locate.

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There's nothing above that. 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Ten four.

0: 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I've got a call for an altered mental. 2513 East Lamar Alexander Parkway. 2513 East Lamar Alexander Parkway. 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

0: dispatch Medic 1, Priority 1 at East Lamar Alexander Parkway for an altered mental patient.
1: And room 202, they've been asleep and I can't hear anything, so I'm found it. I'm in service.

0: 163. I'll be clear off this property check. I'll bring around for that.
1: Medic 1 is in route.
2: 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Be advised, he'll be in holdback until PD clears you to enter.

0: Copy squad 2, show you en route at 129. It's going to be to 2513 Eastern Mountain Standard Parkway, 2513 East Lamar. It's going to be for a patient having an altered mental status. They have a 24-year-old male talking out of his head, not making any much sense. He's talking about taking pills and now talking about wanting to kill himself. They now have an active verbal in the background. We do have PD en route.
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0: Copy that. We've got a security officer on scene with us here. We're going to attempt a reset. We've investigated the alarm. We're okay.
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0: We've been waved off by AMR. Clear the scene. Command terminated.
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1: 10-4, thank you, ma'am. I'll be clear. Please move along.

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0: that vandalism call, 944 North Wright Road, 944 North Wright at Meadowood Apartment. Landon advised was the subject vandalizing her vehicle. When the call taker asked if she knew the subject, she promptly hung up the phone. She's refusing to answer the phone. Unsure who it is, where it is, or if there's any weapons. Mm-hmm. 240. It looks like we're getting an additional caller, possibly police in the neighborhood.
1: 10-4. I'm not gonna lie, that QC again, right?

0: Tifferty, familiar.
1: Pepper. 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It sounds like the male subject goes by JoJo. He does have his ass fall, and it sounds like he's currently running upstairs on one apartment number.

0: 23. 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
1: As far as that, female subject, correction, complainant just called back. She thought it was going to be her son, Joseph Drew, 18-year-old male. He's, according to her, mentally unstable, 18 years old, negative weapons. It's going to be a vehicle towards the back, unknown vehicle description. Looks like the neighbor's stating it's going to be a black Nissan. The mother wasn't very informative on information.
2: Four-time relative.

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She advised it's going to be an apartment complex next to Love's Coffee Shop in room 203, apartment 203.

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1: 43. Judge, for that delay, that tag on that vehicle, to me 525, Bravo, Mike, Yankee, Juliet, to me Toyota Corolla, for the Uber app, it, the driver should be fully vet. Looks like it hit on flock around midnight. I apologize. I did copy your running mileage. 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

tag is 525, Bravo Mike, Yankee Juliet. It is coming back to a 2016 Toyota Corolla to a Luis Ortiz Moroccan, address 4831 Summit Circle, Knoxville.

0: Go ahead for squad one.
1: Just be advised, the alarm company just called us and advised that they can hear someone screaming for help.

0: 10-4, you are on pass for Mall.
1: It has a 30-day history on that vehicle, running a search block. It looks like it's in a light gray in color. 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

0: 14. I'm not sure if it's going to be the same person. I got the registered owner for that vehicle, CL. I'm going to say for him.
1: $250 to $14. Amber's going to be walking her down to the ambulance soon, just a minute. $10 to $14. She had agreed to go to the hospital for the email.

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1: 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The complainant is advising his 60-year-old female wife is having arm and chest pain, awake but difficulty breathing.

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1: Medic 1, copy. Medic 4, you're clear.
2: Captured all units. I'm going to copy a follow out of Aqua. Captured all units. No lookout for our rape suspect. It's going to be a Luis American Ortiz. He's a Hispanic male. They were 12, 8, and 94. He's 5'10", 160 pounds. Black hair, brown eyes. Should be driving a 2016 silver Toyota Corolla. Tennessee tag of 525, Bravo Mike, Yankee Juliet. 525, Bravo Mike, Yankee Juliet. Involved in a rape earlier tonight on Frank Street in Alcoa. Any contact, stop and hold for Alcoa Unit 227, hold out 628.
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0: 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And also, can you go ahead with the address for that call when our MDT's not up yet?
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0: 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Marble Squad 2 is finished with the assignment. 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
0: 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Our mileage is 78730. We are critical care. We have a NEOP. We have two portables. 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
0: 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Is going to be something number 31367, ALS 30, ALS 38. New mileage is going to be 193479. On 0700, we've got 2 Ford Bulls, ET3, and a Lucas.
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0: 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It's a black Chevy four-door. I believe it's an Impala. 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
0: Bravo, Juliet, Whiskey, 5683. Should be a blue Jeep SUV. Southbound on the highway. Got here.

on Farrell. Unit Special Attention, Maryville Zone 1. We have a reckless bus driver, U.S. Highway 411 South in Overlook Circle. 411 South, Overlook Circle, coming into Maryville. It's going to be a VCSO school bus 117 currently. So, swerving all over the roadway. Tag number 321-40.

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0: 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I'll be en route to UT to the crew change.
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1: 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I'm not doing anything, waiting on IT to get this situation fixed. You want me to take that? Careful.
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0: 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We've got ALS 43, BLS 62, and driver 15 on board. A crew change at 1830.
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Again, from the Amazon at 65, how much drive? For subject to the elevator stuck between floors, the advisor will come to the main entrance, they'll escort you back.

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Now I've got a call holding Green Meadow Wine and Spirits, left 47 Hunter Crossing. They're wanting to see an officer representing Ray Cook that had stolen items from this location in the past. And I want to make a report because she's getting arrested for stealing items from a different store in Maryland.

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0: 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Crew change 1700.
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0: 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I'm going to put that on you.
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1: Street, original 1 South Calderwood Street, the shrimp dock crushes the Hill Street. It's showing loading side door. We did speak with that premise that Joseph gave incorrect passcode for the alarm company.
2: Example.
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1: 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Medic two, you're going to be closer than medic five for that priority three. I'm going to put that on you.

0: 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I just got another one in.
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Have a disturbance call. Come to the mainstay suite, 361 Pound View Circle. Think about there's a male guest acting strange walking around the property. Been walking around in vehicles, staring inside of them. A male skinny confrontational with the plaintiff. Wearing a camo long sleeve and a black pants with an orange UT hat. Appears to be late to mid 30s. And have black paint all over his body. And no extra impairment. Client's going to be an employee there at the front desk, and apparently he's also making threats that he's going to call ICE and the FBI on the client.

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1: 10-4, go ahead with it.
0: That's going to be a Christopher Berger. Phone number is 865-776-8739. It's referred to us. Pet that has a hold on it. There's a shelter.

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1: 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Medic 6, do you need them en route for anything?
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1: 10-4, can you run a Anthony Vineyard?
2: Yes, sir.
1: See if you can find anything local.
0: Yep.
1: Name's going to be V-I-N, as in November, E-Y-A-R-D.
0: Yep. I do have one born in... One night with that's a Bill Baker. That's on Anthony Baker.
1: Ten nine.
0: The only thing I'm finding local is Bill A. Vineyard. I'm seeing a Anthony Baker.
1: 10-4, DLV 813, 1984.
0: 10-4.

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2: Can you check the area of the bypass at Wilson Road? 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Also on the southbound side of the weapons repair room. 10-4.
3: 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Just be aware, it'll be the male subject that we trespassed earlier from 97.

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0: Come throughout U.S. Central Assistance, County 71, have a reckless driver in the area of U.S. Highway 4 to South Mercury Trail. The silver Nissan van, dealer tag of 2411190, was tailgating and all over the roadway, almost hitting multiple vehicles. It's now turning on the Calderwood Highway. Complaint is no longer behind it.
1: Tango 4, I copy. I'm not close.

0: Romeo 15. Juvenile problem resolved. And if you get a call about an altercation at Weigel's with a bunch of teenagers, it was a senior prank, and I'm taking care of it.
1: Romeo 2.
2: Romeo 2.
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3: Can you need to check the area of 276 Hamilton Crossing, 276 Hamilton Crossing, the tidal wave, crossing west past Mercer Street and Cayman Avenue. Plan advise that it looks like a lot of water shooting out of the tidal wave on the backside where they aren't able to see it.
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1: guys.
0: I have a name and number for a follow-up. It's in reference to a lost property report you completed on 326.
1: 10-4, on site.

0: 244.
1: I was nervous. 181 East Edison. 181 East Edison Street. Crossing Moore Street, North Hall Road. Client of ours is a female having a meltdown. Keeps cursing at people. Males don't know who the female is. Female's wearing a black pullover. Testing the nails that's cutting the grass. Jeff, we're up. Right, 234. Little knocks on Harrison.
2: I
0: didn't copy your last traffic. I'm right here at the roundabout, so I'm closer.
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CHP on a traffic stop there, Pellissippi and Russell Road. They're requesting the backup units. There's a female pulled up on the traffic stop, wants help with a juvenile in her vehicle, and they want to see what the problem is.

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1: I'm going to be headed up to Bull Memorial.
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1: Copy, EMS-10. Break Medic 34, you're clear for Central. Take 35, we took you off the board. 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
0: I'm going to attach a female to state returns on this residence. Could you put a notice on the address that she's extremely EDP?

0: 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She's wet for the day.
1: Yep.
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0: The male subject that we've been dealing with is off on our warning. He's currently at the service desk at Walmart, and I want him to be asked to leave the store.
1: Airport.
2: 242, all back.

Dispatch, take seat. 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We're clear at 70, we're going to be route to Central to pick up some more oxygen. Medic 60, copy.

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I'm still up here. You want me to take care of it? I'll take care of it. 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
1: Thompson, all units, special attention now, code zone 4. Have a reckless driver in the area of Pellissippi Parkway on Knoxville Highway. Pellissippi Parkway on Knoxville Highway. They just turned on Pellissippi. It's a purple Kia with a drive-out tag. It was all over the roadway and almost hit multiple vehicles. Complaint is no longer behind it.

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0: Medic 60, go ahead.
1: Ma'am, we're clear of Central. Would you like us?
0: Medic 60, close to the junction.
1: Copy, ma'am. Thank you.

0: Concentrate all units, especially in Canal Flow Zone 2. Got a report of a reckless driver. Last contact was turning into the TVA Credit Union on Hunter's Crossing. The male in a silver Kia sedan, he was reporting the complainant. Careful following the complainant. Started as a road rage on the highway. The complainant separated himself from the vehicle at the time.
1: Two 42 Echo.

If you're on static form. Registration. Three, four, Bravo, November, Kilo, Whiskey.

0: 244.
1: Complain on that reckless driver from earlier. He's not caught by Kent. He's still there on scene at the TBA crate. There's an officer out there. I believe both parties are still there.

0: 242. I'll be en route also to the disturbance.
1: 240, he says that the other metal subject is thoracic canal. Might have been a gray Dodge Charger. The other bills in the silver, yeah.
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0: 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I'll be clear. I handled that by 21. 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

0: device, your other subject. It drops his ball with traffic there from McDonald's.
1: Did not know the subject is what?
0: Your other subject you've been dealing with. He dropped the ball that he was carrying in traffic.
1: 10-4. I'll be en route to that area. 10-4, you're all back.
0: Yep.
2: One, we'll be right to the county. Medical one, no, it's Park West, my apologies.
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0: 242 Collins Center. Is he out in the roadway again?
1: Negative. He's standing right there at the crosswalk, but almost got out cross traffic. So he's trying to go after it. And there's a lot of traffic coming.
0: Yeah.

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1: 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You can post to Walland. 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

0: Thompson, all units, Special Attention County, Zone 2. Have a disturbance with firearm at 1804 Smithy View Circle, 1804 Smithy View Circle. Client buys a subject in a blacked out Hellcat with no plate, came into the neighborhood and starts shooting towards this house. The vehicle went towards Lamar Alexander when he left, as it just occurred.
1: Room 18, we're going to be on a soft lockdown due to that recent traffic in the area.
2: I copy on the soft lockdown.

on private. Do you recall that house where you guys did a search warrant down from Chief Talbot's house? Maybe drive by there and take a look. I think that matches the description of one of the cars that was in there.

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1: Negative 1.
0: I'm going to be with Romeo 15, gate guard knows. We're just going to post up at the gate, just to check an area.
2: Romeo 18, we're getting all the kids outside, back inside the classrooms at Rushwood Ford.
0: Romeo 2, send an admin on 18 in our traffic, please.

Lane traffic on Swiftview Circle. Rock is kind of a fault vehicle. Last contact was kind of Fox Street on the left. Have a quick round.

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1: Medic 21, Priority 3, Jamestown Way for altered mental status.

0: 21 copies being route. Here, just a second.
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2: It looks like there was a gunshot. Be sure to clear assistance here. What was our last traffic about? Watch.
3: Rock one's been following the vehicle that matches the description of the county's traffic. County is getting behind the possible vehicle there. It's about past the road right now.
2: 10-4.
4: Medic 3, we're back to the county and route central for restock.
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0: 244.
1: I'm in the area of Lewis and Rhodes bypass. And just have myself a beer.
0: 10-4. County's making a traffic stop northbound there on bypass in front of Charlie's. Pretty well.

0: Romeo 2. 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
1: 10-4, it sounds like he does not believe this will be the vehicle. I'm not sure, yes.

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1: Copy. And show us clear as well. Break Romeo 2, Romeo 18.
2: Go ahead, sir.
1: How'd you copy? Patrols traffic.
2: We're clear. Break Romeo 18, we're going to be lifting the south lockdown.
1: Update that admin too, please.
0: Yep. I'm working on it now.

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0: 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I advise it looks like the van might be in line to pick up a student.
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1: Could you find out how much next schedule would be from the school to 105 Marvin Boring Lane, front driver's side, flat tire, to Kia SUV? I'll give you a tag here in a second.

0: Great, can you copy that?
1: Go ahead.
0: 442 Bravo Juliet Lima Quebec.
2: Customer audience, suspicion is now closed on to have a report of a reckless driver, the bypass of Elizabeth Road. Complaint about a black hatchback, tying up Roman Technical X-ray 6401. The passenger out of the vehicle was yelling at another driver. The vehicle was last seen northbound the bypass from the reception. Complaint was just a witness, not involved.
3: Terrible.

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1: From 18.
0: GW is next in line, and they're saying $85.
1: 10-4, thank you. I'll advise if she's going to want to do that.
0: 10-4.
2: Tango 4. They said they did drive there. One subject wearing a blue hoodie, other wearing a white shirt. The vehicle description is going to be a gold Jeep.
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But now who traded the vehicle, not give the vehicle back, or apply for a new title.

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4: Just about tonight, 5. We're going to be in the Focal Mall area for a prayer tonight.
0: Can you repeat your location?
4: Just about tonight, 5 from the small area.
0: Medic 5, you're coming through muffled. Could you please repeat?
5: Dispatch, EMS 10, Medic 5 will be in the Foothills Mall Drive area.
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I'm just now past the National Fitness Center. Do I need to continue? Temple.

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contributed to that. 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
0: Echo 23. School welfare check 108 Daly Lane, 108 Daly Lane, Christopher Outlet Road. Central locator Sean Bailey, 17-year-old male, complainant state team, told the male. He was told the male was not living in a great household, states his parents and siblings are on code 12 and it's creating a hostile environment. He'll call the complainant with findings.

0: Comps and all units of the county in Maryville Zone 2 have a theft in progress at 1809 West Broadway Avenue, 1809 West Broadway Avenue, the Flowers Furniture. The white Ford, four-door with a trailer, subject to stealing eight stiletto Flowers truck. The subjects are trying to leave, but I can't get their car started.
1: Won't forget up in Rosewood.
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0: 106, I'm 58, just advise you, the caller actually appears to be armed. He does have a hand on his pistol. It's going to be on his right side underneath the shirt, but we can see it on the cameras.
1: Walter J. Copy.

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3: All three are going to be clear, local and NCIC. The status on the rig Adams is going to be suspended. The status on the Noah Patty is going to be revoked. And Colin Coatney is also going to be, he's valid, but with interlock.
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1: Sean registered to an Alicia Schmid out of Greenville, Tennessee. The registration that should be displayed is going to be 853 Bravo November Sierra Whiskey. It is going to be suspended registration. It's clear in Siassi.

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0: surveillance, Special Attention County Zone 4. Got a report about a impaired driver. It left from 1013 Guadalcanal Drive en route to 956 Blair Loop. It's a James Fuller driving a 2018 Silver Buick Encore. Apparently brought the complaint to care left. They advised that he possibly has had time to make it home by now.
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1: Okay.

0: I know you're out there at Fowler's, but I've got a name and number phone call reference to an NBA with injury that's a delayed response. Apparently a student was hit at Montgomery Ridge by another vehicle. They're now at BMH getting checked out, or at the hospital getting checked out.
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0: 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It's valid, clear, 29.
1: Yeah, for any history there?
0: Negative.
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1: How does Harlan commit Hooters tonight or Hunters Crossing Drive? How about there's a Wesley subject living inside a camper in the parking lot that is no longer welcome to park on the property? Let's walk into both long. Not causing a disturbance at this time, but harass guests at night.
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0: 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Welfare check, Bletchley Park Drive in East Main. Complaint advisor is juvenile male sitting right near the stop sign near that grass. Complainant asked if he was okay, but they will not talk to complainant. Juvenile is wearing black and white, no weapons or impairments. So far.
1: Seven. Got a report of a parking problem in the area of 1413 Irwin Avenue, 1413 Irwin Avenue, off of McGinley. The complaint is that there's a silver Chrysler 4-door that's parked in the street with no license plate.

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1: Confederal unit, special attention all codes on one southbound lane of the Alcoa pedestrian bridge. It's going to be a male that keeps falling asleep in a maroon Ford Fusion with Kentucky tags 922 Papa Alpha Echo. Keeps driving. Looks like they're possibly near Anderson Lumber now.

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2: 074, Bravo, Papa, Romeo, Juliet. 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
0: You may have missed it. You start towards Clover Hill off 129. There's a large tree limb in the road. Echo 23 is almost on the scene. Guess we got to sit on it.
1: 10-4.

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0: had a report of a non-injury NVA 321 West at Robert C. 321 West at Robert C. It's going to be Murano. They are blocking the intersection.
1: We're transporting at 1712.

106. You can barely see them on the camera. They're going to be eastbound 321 West between Ross Drive and Robert C. Jackson. They're going to be still in the middle, the fast lane.

0: Highway 29.
1: Highway 29.
0: 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They should be en route.
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Going to be en route to 4227 Montvale Road. 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

to Australia. Preston County's on through. Go for the hold up alarm. Hold up alarm. 905 Starlight Road. 905 Starlight Road. Across the Reed Road, Airport Highway. You can be sharp. Residents showing up to rest alarm.

0: 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We can't make contact with her. 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

0: Dispatch 21, we're on scene. Do you know if graduation is going to be on the football field or inside?
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0: 21, copy. Thank you.

Comp Center Townsend units and County Zone 4 units have a reckless driver. Stay Highway 73 at Pot Lake Hill Road. Stay Highway 73 at Pot Lake Hill Road. It's a dark blue bobble all over the roadway. Complainant stated the vehicle is about to pull into the marathon near Weirs Valley. Complainant's not staying with the vehicle.

0: 722, I copy. What was the vehicle?
1: The dark blue Volvo. It pulled into the marathon near Rose Valley.
0: General.
2: Okay. 10-4.

0: on 321 Rose Valley. I just passed two blue Volkswagens. I'm not sure if one of them was that or not. I'm going to turn around.
1: 10-4, the complainant got a partial tag. It's 01 Golf Bravo Papa Golf.
0: 10-4, there's not one here to Marathon, so it's probably one of those. I'll see if I can turn around.

0: 21, dispatch.
1: You have 21.
0: Medic 21, apparently it'll be William Blunt, not Maryville High School. If you can start that way, please.
1: 21 copies in a row.
0: It'll be on the football field there.
1: 21 copies, thank you.
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0: 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I have an altered mental status, 3607 Namco Lane, 3607 Namco Lane, across Savannah Street.
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1: Copy, engine 3 en route, 1826. Your respond line says 3607 Namco Lane, 3607 Namco Lane, cross Savannah Street. For a 90-year-old female, she's conscious and breathing. Possible altered mental status. She is currently trying to leave in a vehicle. They're advising she possibly fell and doesn't know where she is.
2: Complainant's husband is also called in wanting to talk to a unit as well. His name and number's in the text.

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1: 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Tim Ford, but she wasn't able to provide a vehicle description to us, it don't look like. 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
2: 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I'm planning to advise them 3 miles in the woods behind the 401 through 408 building, possibly spoken code 12. I'm planning to say she's never seen them before.

0: 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We're also going to remain here for the rest of the night and run out of rotation.
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0: Radio traffic.
1: Cocktail assistance from Arizona 1, you're reported of a hold up alarm from Live 360, 2126 Chasway Boulevard, 2126 Chasway Boulevard, Sedanio Court, and Fairview Boulevard. And be for an Angelique subject, had a press button, emergency dress alarm, no contact made, no last name.

0: You too, hold quick.
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The 36-year-old male has fallen, possibly broken his hip or his leg. He's still down in the dining room floor, unable to feel his legs. He is conscious and alert.

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0: 157. Can you start for a domestic 541 North Foothills Plaza Drive at Planet Fitness? 541 North Foothills Plaza Drive, cross of Mall Road. The park in between the Cash America and Habitat at the end of the parking lot. Clay advised he wants his brother, Kate Detman, removed from his vehicle because he's cursing. The plaintiff doesn't want to hear the curse words. Unknown impairments, unknown weapons. It's going to be a 2016 gray Mitsubishi Lancer with a bike on the back.
1: Well, 58, I'll be right with you.

Echo 16. Okay, welfare check, 4627 Green Road, 4627 Green Road, cross the Wildwood Springs Road and Kitt Street. Client's going to be an Instacart driver and just dropped off food to this location. He's saying there's multiple packages on the front porch. I believe there's hundreds of dollars worth of stuff on the porch. Also advising there was a child riding on the bike nearby, parked in the driveway and watched the complainant. The kid got on the phone and was talking to someone while the complainant was dropping the stuff off. The kid didn't say anything and just left. This is going to be Deputy York's residence and juvenile. Copy.

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106. I have a domestic at 1217 Monroe, 1217 Monroe, across the right road and Rural Street. Complaint advising Sterling Atkins on his way to the house. Complainant wants him removed from the residence when he gets there. He's been drinking, unknown weapons, unknown ETA. Subject will be there in a black Monster.

0: 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I have a back pain call for the Princess. 2614 U.S. Highway 411 South, 2614 411 South, across the Fairview Drive, Williams, Mayflower Drive.
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0: 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She fell at two doors last night and is now having uncontrolled pain in her back and uncontrollable bowels. She's taken 8 Imodium pills so far.
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2: You don't have a black male on this property that was around his wife's car, his barn. 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
2: Yeah, you heading to Monroe. 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
1: Here for the parking image of VA, the Pellissippi on the on-ramp from topside, Pellissippi on the on-ramp from topside, going westbound. We got a Honda CR-V versus a Nissan Rogue. Nobody's injured. As of right now, they still are at the very end of the ramp, not blocking traffic.
2: 10-4.

Wolford check. South Phoenix Station Airport Highway. South Phoenix Station Airport Highway. We've got a male subject stumbling around a white sedan with a spoiler on the back. Stated he's recording himself beating on the vehicle. Apparently seemed agitated. Vehicle's currently in the ditch. No weapon seen. Flight's passed by.

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0: You as well.

I'm Benal Unit Special Attention County Zone 1. I have a possible impaired driver, 411 South and Big Beat Drive, 411 South and Big Beat Drive. It'll be a white Toyota truck all over the roadway. The complaint is not following, heading out of town.

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